Been 10 long years since the devil laid his fiddle at Johnny's feet, and it burned inside his mind the way he suffered that defeat. In the darkest pits of hell, the devil hatched an evil plan to tempt the fiddle player, for he's just a mortal man. The sin of pride, the devil cried, is what will do you in.

0: the baby came in June. But give me half a minute and I'll get this fiddle back in tune.
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0: better just be turning back if you want this boy to win. Cause practice is the only cure for the predicament he's in.
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3: I like to do a song of great social and political import. It goes like this. Oh Lord, won't you buy me a Mercedes Benz? My friends all drive Porsches. I must make amends. Worked hard all my lifetime. No help from my friends. So, oh Lord, won't you buy me a Mercedes Benz? Oh Lord, won't you buy me a color TV? Dialing $4 is trying to find me. I wait for delivery each day until 3. So, oh Lord, won't you buy me a color TV? Oh Lord, won't you buy me a night on the town? I'm counting on you, Lord. Please don't let me down. 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Everybody, oh, Lord, won't you buy me a Mercedes Benz? My friends all drive Porsches. I must make amends. 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
1: 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It's called Shot the Monkey.

0: Would like to invite on stage a Sopho, very Sopho brother, goes way back, Mr. Stevie Winwood. Stevie Winwood, come on. Stevie Winwood. You want to tell them what we're going to do, man?
1: Why can't we live together? That's what we need to know.

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1: Led Zeppelin!
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2: I'd like to introduce Led Zeppelin to you.
1: Jones! Jones!
2: On bass guitar, John Paul Jones. John Paul Jones.
1: Mrs. Bonham. Mrs. Bonham.
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1: Page.
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1: Led Zeppelin!
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2: Oh, I wasn't going nowhere. 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
1: That's all right. 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
2: Man, I sure like to latch on to some of that boogie-woogie tonight.
1: You need some of that fat boogie-woogie.
2: That's what I need.
1: That's what I need, too.

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0: Submarino alemão torpedeou e afundou um navio brasileiro Cairu.
1: O governo do Brasil protestou perante o RAS.
2: O governo reconhece o estado de guerra entre o Brasil e as potências do eixo.
3: This morning, I had another talk with the German Chancellor, Herr Hitler. And here is the paper which bears his name upon it as well as mine.
4: 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Is France lost?
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0: We shall go on to the end. 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We shall fight in France. We shall fight in France. We shall fight on the seas and oceans. On the seas and oceans. We shall fight with growing confidence and growing strength in the air. We shall defend our island. We shall defend our island, whatever the cost may be. We shall fight on the beaches. We shall fight on the landing grounds. We shall fight in the fields and in the streets. We shall fight in the hills. We shall never surrender.
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1: Essa eu sei! 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

gonna let you stay in the film business. I like a bet for Cabal. I don't sell it till it's in his letters. I plug it.